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0: On a hot summer night, would you offer your throat to the wolf with the red roses?
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1: Will he offer me his teeth?
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1: Will he offer me his jaws?
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1: Will he offer me his hunger?
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1: Yes.
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Now, how are we? Good morning, John Alex, and good morning, Catwoman. Your songs are in. What's happened to the sky? What's happened? I don't like it. I'm not liking it. It's horrible. It makes you want to go back to bed. I don't like it. And the other thing is it's going to get worse. It's just not. I hate winter. I actually love September, to be honest, because it gets cooler, but still nice to put a t-shirt on. It's just the dark nights coming in. Anyways, never mind. Let's crack on with the show. What you been doing? What did you do yesterday? No one's told me what you did at the weekend yet. And we have the songs in for both of John, Alex and Catwoman. I've got you well trained. Thank you so much. If you are listening out there in Radio Land, come and join us on the chat. It is open. And if you get your song in before 7:15, if I have it, I shall play it for you. I'm not going down in the dark and dungy archives at this time of morning. I'm only here for an hour. Take me an hour to get there. Right, let's go. Loving this one. This is from John Alex. The times, be young, be foolish, be happy, put the light on.

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1 month ago today, I was happy as a lark. 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
4: Good morning. It's Tuesday, the 15th of September, 2026. Massive thanks to Sharon M for this morning's Wakey Wakey Show. Another fabulous hour of early entertainment for us. Thank you, Sharon. Right, how is everyone this morning? Are you well? I hope so. Should we have some music?

They are fabulous way to start the morning breakfast show with a bit of, when I say a bit, music by John Moles, 5 minutes 52.9 seconds. Absolute classic track. Here's another long track. Let's take that. Good morning, Sharon M. Join us on the comment section.

Ah, they are. A bit of Take That. Who doesn't like a bit of Take That and Back for Good? I've got to say, very good morning, joining us on the live comments. It's Catwoman. Good morning to you, Catwoman. She says it's a cool start to the day. It won't last long, will it? The old sun will be back out for you, Catwoman, I'm sure. I'm in Billingshurst, West Sussex. It was a lovely day yesterday. Started off a bit overcast, but the sun came out and all was good. Also got to say good morning, John Alex. Good morning to you, John. He enjoyed that. He likes to take that as well. Hope you're well this morning, John. I was reading an article yesterday. I forget what it was all about now. And this woman's name popped up. And I thought, do you know what? I know a tune. Here's Linda Ronstadt and Aaron Nelvin. Neville, not Nelvin.

Ah, famous, there you are. Lynn Ronstadt and Aaron Neville. Right, and I can't say it now. Right, we're going to have a quick ad break, and we'll be right back. Don't go anywhere.

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9: Yes, good morning. Welcome back to The Breakfast Show with me, Tim the Legend. 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They sponsor our weather. We'll be doing the weather just before 9 o'clock, just before today's Can You Tell Me? Oh, and don't forget, there's no Daily Dose of Queen's Day. It's gone. Queen's gone. Long live the King. We are now on Elvis every day. Right, from the film Billy Elliot. A bit of T-Rex for you.

They are. That's along Olivia Rodrigo and The Cure. And this show's just not thrown together, you know. Well, not all of it. Why'd I say that? Because this is The Cure as well. It's the Love Cats. Good morning, Denise. Hope you're very well this morning.

0: The Cure and the Love Cats. We're going to have a quick break and then we'll be right back with our brand new Elvis Everyday slot. 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
0: Yes, good morning. Welcome back to The Breakfast Show with me, Tim the Legend. 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It's Tuesday. Normally open on Tuesday after being off on the Monday. Don't go. Don't go there on holiday until next Tuesday. So, you don't take your bag. Don't pick your bags up. Don't go trundling down there. Nobody there. Pam's not going to be inside. She won't open the doors. You're just going to have to wait a little bit longer. Be patient. Be well worth waiting for. Here's today's Elvis Every Day.

Oh, it's a bit of Boston for you, more than a feeling. 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Oh, she's got a poker face, that girl.

There you are, that's Raymian from Sam Fender and Olivia Dean. That has been in the charts for about 9 years now, I think it is. It's just been there forever. I don't understand it. 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I don't know. There you are. Right, this is a good song. It's The Beautiful South.

That's the beautiful South there and Rotterdam. We've got a couple more tracks taking us up to the news and the weather. This is Ollie Murs, featuring, of course, got a feature, Demi Lovato.

0: the fabulous names all there, and the plastic population. 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Right, we'll have a quick ad break, then we're going to come back with the weather, and we should be playing Can You Tell Me? Don't go anywhere.
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5: Here you go, and in today's weather in Almanthora Valley region goes like this. It's currently 18 degrees with a high today of about 33, 34 degrees, so a nice temperature today. Your air quality is fair. Sun sets tonight at 16 minutes past 8. Currently sitting with 63% humidity, and the big one, the Fiona M washing report, the Framican hairdresser's report. Can you, can't you, do your washing, take your hair to the hairdressers? The answer is yes, you can. There is no rain forecast for today. There you are. It's going to be a nice day in the Almanthora Valley region. Right, that is the weather brought to you by the Beauty Rooms at Total Entertainment Touray, whose treatments include a luxury and electrical facials. They offer you waxing, gel manicures and pedicures, and they also offer you eye treatments. Fancy one of those treatments, then give Wendy a call on 678-992-093. She'll be only too happy to get you booked in. What are you waiting for? Give her a call. Straight after this show is finished. Right, okay, it's time we do this.
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5: Yes, here we go. Today's Can You Tell Me? Yesterday I told you that today's one was an easy one. I've changed my mind. I've changed my mind because I've looked at it. I thought, if you know your music... If you know your music, they're all very well-known tracks. Let's leave it there. Just see how you get on. When you think you've got the right answer, let me know in the comments section. Private to the DJ. There's a gold silver medal up for grabs. If all three go today, I will be very, very happy. Shall we start? Let's go. Track one.

you know, this is only 4 minutes and 2 seconds long, but it seems like I started playing it about an hour ago. How bizarre. There you are. Your long track one. Good morning, Claire MC. Hope you're very, very well, Claire, this morning. She's coming with an answer. Wrong answer. Medals. No, it's not medals. Here comes track two.

They are. That's track two. That is track two on today's Can You Tell Me? No correct answers, but I have got to say very good morning to Fran. Lovely Fran, hope you're well this morning. Fran, are you ready for track three? I did say it wasn't easy. Yes, I think I'm right. It's not easy, but it's a good one. Wild Nights. Good morning to you, Gwen. Hope you are very, very well. I hope Glenn's there and needs his thinking cap on. Here we go, your third and final track.

They are your third and final track. We got to say very good morning to Tracy Fowler. Tracy, good morning to you. Hope you're well. Wild Nights, she's put awards. Good job it's not the answer because she didn't put it private to the DJ. Yellow card for you, Wild Nights. Yes, I'm watching. Pedro, good morning to you. He says the only common denominator he can think of is changes. Do you know? No. I tell you what. That word could be used in. No, it can't. It's just I'm trying to help you all. I'm going to give you one more track. Because I'm feeling generous. Because it is a little bit tough. I'm going to give one more track. it probably won't help you. But you never know. Here we go.

joint onto the previous message. The first and last singers are called David Jones, but don't think the other two were. You're right, putting laughing faces, Pedro. It's comical. You know, it's wrong answer. Wrong answer. And Wild Nights, UFOs. I'm not going to tell you what she's replied, but that was wrong as well. So I played you Golden Years by David Bowie. I played you Physical by Olivia Newton-John. I played What's Love Got to Do with It by Tina Turner. And there, the last one, I played you I'm a Believer by the Monkees. But how about this? Listen to this. Listen to this. If I said to you Golden Years, Elvis Presley. If I said Physical, Rod Stewart. What's Love Got to Do with It, Cliff Richard. And I'm a Believer, Neil Diamond. That's what could have happened. Because those songs were all written specifically for those artists I just called out. And they never sang them. They were, Golden Years was written for Elvis Presley to sing. He never did. David Bowie sang it. Physical was written for Rod Stewart to sing. He didn't sing it, Olivia Newton-John did. What's Love Got to Do with It? It was written for Cliff Richard to sing. He didn't. Tina Turner did. And I'm a Believer, the Monkees. It was written for Neil Diamond to sing. He didn't. It was the Monkees who sang it. There you are. It was a bit difficult this morning, but I thought quite clever. Quite clever. Yes, no way, says Wild Nights. Yes, that's true. And just to finish it all off, I'm going to play you one by Madonna. This is La Isla Bonita. Guess who was meant to sing this? It was only Michael Jackson.

0: There you are, Madonna singing La Isla Bonita. It could so easily have been Michael Jackson. Thank you to everybody taking part in today's Can You Tell Me. There'll be a brand new one tomorrow. I promise you, I'll make it easy tomorrow. How's that? Got a deal?
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0: Yes, good morning. Welcome back to The Breakfast Show. Me, Tim the Legend. 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Friendly staff, fabulous food, easy parking, plenty of space, but it's always worth booking a table at the Indian Garden, where every day the flavours of India are waiting for you, and every meal always feels like a celebration. Good morning, Cat Dog. Hope you're very well this morning. Cat Dog, Cat will be with you in just a 27 minutes time. And Super Noodles. Blah, blah, blah, blah. I don't know why I do that, but I just do. Good morning, Super Noodles. Hope you and Gordy are both very, very well. I've got another track to play for you. Following on from today's Can You Tell Me? This is the last one I'm going to do. I've got a whole list of them. I might do it again one day. This next track I'm going to play for you, this was written for Stevie Nicks. written especially for Stevie Nicks from Fleetwood Mac, never sang it. It ended up being a big hit for Blondie.

They are originally written for Stevie Nicks and recorded by Blondie Call Me. Well, I'm going to say more good mornings. Good morning, Dawny. Good morning, Dawny. Hope you are very, very well. And the Duchess. The Duchess has surfaced. Hope you are well this morning. Right. Anybody fancy a little bit of Dua Lipa? Why not?

0: Dua Lipa, Training Season. I like that. I like that a lot. Who says that?
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0: Yes, it is time. Let's find out what's happening in the local area, shall we? This Saturday at Sensations, 9 o'clock, it's Kay Francis. She'll be entertaining you. You want to go see Kay at Sensations on Saturday? You'll have to book a table. Starts at 9, but you can't just walk in these days. It's busy, busy, busy down at Sensations. Busy every day of the week. Elsewhere, what is happening? Well, I can tell you today, Tuesday the 15th of September. At a community centre at Arbalay, 11 o'clock this morning, got Cherry Rose with Michelle. €2 entrance per person, all money's donated to local charity. Cubitt Inn Hostel Maison, Arbalay, 130 days, line dancing for beginners with Carrie. Cubitt Inn Hostel Maison, Arbalay, 230, line dancing for mixed levels with Carrie. Bar 1 Mohaka, 5 o'clock this evening, they got a fun quiz on there. La Vida in Cucador, 6 o'clock this evening, they got a quiz night there. That might be fun as well, you never know. Hope so. Cortigo Andaluz, Arbalaya, 6 o'clock this evening, it's Sharon Reagan. Esperanza Bar, La Alfaquia, 7 o'clock this evening, it's E&M Smartphone Quiz. That is a good quiz. You've got to use your phone. It's not cheating, that's how you do it. If you haven't been before, pop down. Very entertaining with E&M. Miraflores, Los Gallardos, 7:30 tonight, it's karaoke night with Kendo. You know what that means? It means it's Kendo's karaoke. And the Irish Row with Mohaka, 8 o'clock tonight. Karaoke night there with Rocket Ron. Finally, Valerie, Mohaka, 9 o'clock tonight. It's Oscar. There you are. That's what's happening in local area. Please don't forget, if you're going to any of those events, let the venue know you're going. Book a table. When you're there, tell me you heard about it right here on El Maria. Thank you all.
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0: Dancing in the Moonlight. I love this version. This is Juve.

Well, I've got to check that out because I thought that was a Jubil version, but that sounds like it's the top loader version to me. I will have to look into that. That's job straight after the show's finished. Right, talking of show finishing, don't forget, in just 13 minutes' time, Cat Dog will be with you right here on 107.5 FM. Arthur Cat, it's the midday show, it's Tuesday, it's Nicky Noodles. 2 o'clock, Crazy World of Music, Chris Roberts. Oh no.

0: There you are, that's Miles Smith. I've controlled myself now. So let's try again, Shuen, to tell you who's on your transistor radio today. Straight after me, in just 9 minutes' time now, it's CatDog with a party playlist. At midday, it's the midday show with Nicky Noodles. We got that. We did that okay last time, right? 2 o'clock, it's a crazy world of music. There's no such person, Rob Chris's, whatever it was I was trying to say. It's Chris Roberts, of course it is. Chris Roberts is here with his crazy world of music at 2 o'clock. Then he goes off at 4 o'clock, he changes his wig, puts his dreadlocks on, and he comes back at 4 for the Reggae Revolution show. Rob Max here, 5 o'clock with a 5 o'clock hit mix. 7 o'clock is Ryan Brown's Strings Attached. 9 o'clock tonight is Paul Baker's Golden Hits. And we've got handpicked music taking you through the night. On Gold, 10 o'clock this morning, is Pete Miller. Pete Miller's back. 12 o'clock today is Bobby Gray on the wireless. Chris Roberts is then on Gold as well. Crazy World of Music at 3. Reggae Revolution at 4. Golden Hits is at 5 p.m. That's what's keeping you entertained today on 107.5 and 95.5. There's something for everyone.
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8: Yes, good morning, welcome back. You have been listening to me, Tim the Legend, with The Breakfast Show, the show proudly sponsored by, and thank you to the Irish and English store in Lula del Rio, the Indian Garden, Arbalay, Star India, Twin Toy, and the Beauty Rooms at Total Entertainment in Toure. I've got to say very good morning to Cherie. Mama Zoo, join us on the live comments. She's at the airport just waiting for that plane to whiz over to Spain. She'll be joining up with everybody very, very soon. Hello, where's it gone? Where's it gone? Here it is. Just going to do this.
9: How do, Chucky Eggs?
8: That'll do. Jando. Happy birthday, Jando. Enjoy your day. Right, that is it for me. Cat Dog is here. 4 minutes time. Thank you everybody for joining in the comment section. Thank you everybody for listening. Have yourselves a fantastic day. I'm back tomorrow morning. I promise you it'll be an easy Can You Tell Me. Enjoy the rest of your day. See you tomorrow.

0: Almeria Gold. Sponsored by Clover Estates, the agent that does more.
1: The Duke and Duchess of Sussex have moved their children to a new school just days after the start of term due to security concerns. It's thought to be down to fears over the distance and heavy traffic on the original school run route. The final report into the crimes of Lucy Letby will be published at lunchtime. The Thirlwall inquiry has looked into how the former neonatal nurse was able to repeatedly kill and harm babies at the Countess of Chester Hospital between 2015 and 2016. She's serving 15 whole life terms for 7 murders and 7 attempted murders. Here's our chief North of England correspondent, Greg Milam.
2: The inquiry heard evidence from senior doctors here who had concerns about Letby and the increase in the number of babies collapsing. It took months for her to be removed from duty, and it was almost a year before the police were finally called.
1: Digital IDs can now be accepted by pubs and shops in England and Wales. Third-party apps can be used to verify someone's age for buying alcohol, as well as going to the cinema and getting into concerts. An Ofcom report says 20% of people in the UK are using AI to stay up to date with the news. Facebook is still the most popular social media platform for news. Widow's Bay was the big winner at this year's Emmy Awards, taking home 14 awards in total. Kate O'Flynn won Supporting Actress in a Comedy Series and thanked her family on stage.
3: This is the role of a lifetime. Thank you, Katie and Hero, for trusting this Lancashire lass to play a sassy broad like Patricia. And Apple for saying yes. My friends and family back home, mum and dad, and the loves of my life, my darling husband and our darling daughter, another sassy broad in the making.
1: Matthew Rhys made history as the first person to win 2 lead acting categories in the same year. In sport, Leeds remain unbeaten in the Premier League after a 4-1 win against Newcastle. Last night's victory takes them up to third in the table. That's the

0: You're tuned into the very best 80s and 90s hits. This is Pete Miller.
1: Good morning, welcome to Miller's Music with me, Pete Miller. How are you? Good, I hope. Many thanks to the Breakfast Crew for kicking us off in style. Start with Sharon M's Wakey Wakey Show. Cracking show. Followed by Tim the Legend. Again, great show. Thank you to Tim and thank you to our very own Sharon M. And I'm going to have a rest now. Have a cup of tea. 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Sarah's Farm Produce brings Carniceria Fera y Supermercado in Bellathrubio. 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While you're there, have yourself a coffee. It's a great little Supermercado. That is Carniceria Sarah. So again, thank you so much for sponsoring my show. Okay, not much more from me. At past the hour, we're going to go true or false on the United at 11 o'clock. We're going to go Top of the Pops. Good morning to Jane. Hello, sweetheart. Good to have your company. Okay, let's crack on with this.

0: Do you want us to Judith help you feeling better?
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2: Let's go with a banger from the Foo Fighters. This is just classic. This is The Pretender.

Okie dokie, ready for true or false? Let's go. So, true or false, a gannet is a type of bird. That was true or false, a gannet is a type of bird. And true or false, a philatelist collects coins. That was true or false, a philatelist collects coins.

jump onto your NASs, jump onto the Armoury of Gold Live Lounge chat room, or you can message me on my phone. Either way, I'll get around with the correct entries. Martin Smith, Chief Mikado, Gareth Rubio, Canada Ria Ferrer. Morning, Sarah. Morning, Martin. Yes, you're straight off the blocks. And our very own Bobby Gray. Okay, so good luck with that, and I shall speak to you after the next tune.

0: You Freeze, Flying High, tune. What a tune. Okay, got your true or falses in. The answers. Okie dokie. First question has to be true or false, a gannet is a type of bird. That's true. And the second is a true or false, a philatelist collects coins. That's false. A philatelist collects stamps. So let's see who's in. Well, first of all, I mentioned before, Martin Smith, good morning Sarah, up there in Bella Trubio. Yes, Martin, correct. Jane, well done, sweetheart. Our very own Bobby Gray. Wow, yes, correct, Bobby. David Maskell, good morning to you, sir. Yes, you're also correct. To Judith, hello, sweetheart. And to Rob, yes, correct. Well done to you all. Wow, what a response. Thank you.
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Yeah, people, just another reminder that tomorrow I'm not doing a show. I've got a hospital follow-up visit, hopefully for the last time. So there's no show tomorrow. Don't worry, I'll make it up in a week. Fantastic, George Benson, Lady Love Me. Let's go to France, Jolly, shall we? Gonna get over you.

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Heads up, Top of the Pops coming up. What a lovely song that is. What a tune that is. Gladys Knight and the Pips.

Okay, we're at the Top of the Pops. I'll give you a top 10 rundown of a mystery year. Simply tell me what year you think it is. And you can do so by jumping onto the Armoury of Gold Live Lounge chat room or message me on my phone. This is your number 10, Phil Collins, In the Air Tonight.

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your top 10 rundown and number 10, Phil Collins in the air tonight. 9, Mac Band, Roses Are Red. 8, Sabrina, Boys, Boys, Boys, Summertime Love. 7, UB40, Chrissie Hynde, Breakfast in Bed. At 6, Everything But the Girl, I Don't Want to Talk About It. 5 was Tracy Chapman with Fast Car. 4, Bros, How Are You Nothing. At 3, Fat Boys and Chubby Checker, The Twist. And your number 2, your Salt and Pepper, you just heard it with Push It. What was number 1? What was your year? Chocolate Pops. Another winner, winner, chicken dinners. Let's find out. Well, this is your number 1. It is Glenn Medeiros with Nothing's Gonna Change My Love. For you. The year was 1988. Where's your winner, winner, chicken dinner list? To Jane, Scotty Boy, Bridget in the UK, to David Maskell, to Rob. Well done to you all, and thank you all so much for joining. I appreciate it.

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I've literally only got time to squeeze a couple of tunes in. 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First of all, thank you for your company today. I really appreciate it. Everybody involved in the True or False and Top of the Pops quizzes. 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It could be easier. You've got 10 local pickup points. Don't forget another reminder. Tomorrow there is no show. I've got another hospital appointment, checkup, follow-up, etc. Hopefully for the last time. Straight after me, don't forget, you've got Bobby Ground and Wireless, 12 till 2, and his quiz, Watch My Line, so don't miss that whatever you do. Have a great rest of your day. I'll catch up with you on Thursday. Now I'm out of here.

0: This is Jim Rockford. At the tone, leave your name and message. I'll get back to you.
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0: Are you sitting comfortably? Then I'll begin.
1: Here we go then. Here we go. Tuesday the 15th of September. Amarillo Gold 95.5, broadcasting to the Amarathora Valley and surrounding areas, of course. And around the world. It's nice to have you company. A big, big thank you to our Shazza, Sharon M, for the Wakey Wakey Show. I've got her mugs and everything. She's fab, isn't she? 7 till 8, 5 days a week. The Wakey Wakey Show. Big thank you to Tim the Legend for the breakfast show. Thank you, Tim. On our sister station, of course. And Pete Miller and Miller's Music. Shazza, Tim and Pete will be back tomorrow. So here I am on this Tuesday in the studio talking to you. Actually, a very good morning to Hillary and Neil there at Bar Gemini's, because they are the sponsors of Bobby Gray and the Wireless. And by the way, loads and loads of stuff coming up tomorrow, Wednesday. Not only steak night, yummy, yummy, yummy, beach karaoke with Paul Hyde. Thursday, open night, mic night. Fancy being a star. 6 till 10 with Grey. It's not me, by the way. And of course, Friday, Fish and Chip Friday. And Sundays, Sunday roast. Bloody hell. How good is that? At 3 minutes after 12 here in Spain. Buenos dias. 3 minutes after 11 in the UK. Gran Canaria and Portugal. So good morning to you. Coming up later, What's My Line? More about that in just a moment's time. But first, a little bit of music for you. Let's get up and boogie, shall we?

1976. Remember that one? A big one of the discos at the time. Good morning to Scotty Boy there in Bridgend, first in the chat room today. And hello, Mary, also in Bridgend. And Mary, Roy, and Nathan, how are you? Huey Lewis and the News, and why not? It's a Tuesday. The sun is shining here in Amathora. And this is the power of love. Good afternoon. Good morning. It's nice to have your company.

0: Oh, yes. A fair few tracks have been called that, but that was Huey Lewis and the News. And the Power of Love, of course. It is Tuesday afternoon. It's fairly warm here in Amathura, to be honest with you. Coming up a little later, the first reading of What's My Line.
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0: A strange record, but I rather like that. Simon Smith and the Amazing Alan Price. 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
4: 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I was so raggedy that folks used to call me Patrick. 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

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I like that record. I do like that record. I also like this one. Bob Marley. Get up and stand up. In the sunshine here in Amathora.

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Let's do it.

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Are you ready? Will you be on the Brenny list? Will it be bronze, silver, or gold? Coming up, what's my line? A line from a song. I don't want the song. I want the missing word and who did it. And there is more than one correct answer again. All right, are you ready? A line from a song. I don't want the song. But who did it? And there's more than one correct answer. So are you ready? Here we go.

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A long, long time ago, I can still remember how the music used to make me blank. A long, long time ago, I can still remember how the music used to make me blank. What's that missing word? And who did it?

absolute legend. He really was. A Little Richard and Tutti Frutti. Some correct answers coming in. A long, long time ago, I can still remember how that music used to make me blank.

They have been around for yonks, they really have. I seem to remember, it may have been a re-release. I was working in Blackpool in 1974, and that was a big record. As I said, the Drifters, this is Eddie.

0: dress and hold her tightly. 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
1: I always thought he was better than Elvis, to be honest, because he wrote his own songs for a start. Got killed in a car accident coming back from Bristol Hippodrome. The one and only Eddie Cochran and Three Steps to Heaven. A long, long time ago, I can still remember how the music used to make me blank.

0: tell you what, I must do something about this light bulb in the studio. It's doing my head in. David Maskell said, I agree with you about Eddie Cochran. Would have been a huge star. He was a legend. He really was. Coming up shortly, well, a few records time actually, some clues to What's My Line. But that's in a little while. 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

0: spaghetti.
1: Don't know what happened to him, but that was a great track. It really was. Andy Kim and Rock Me Gently. Listen to the clue to What's My Line? A line from a song. I don't want the song. I want the missing word and who did it. A long, long time ago, I can still remember how that music used to make me blank. A long, long time ago, I can still remember how that music used to make me blank. What is that missing word and who did it? More than one correct answer. Now, a lot of people did a cover version of this. Here's the original, Little Anthony and the Imperials.

as I said, various people have covered that, including Kylie Minogue, I think. Which we have covered. Freddie did a cover of this one. And here's the original, apparently. No, it's not. No, it's not. Oh, look at that. The system has dropped out again. I'll try and find it. People

Oh, blimey, I had to duck there. Had to duck. Roy C, Shotgun Wedding. Now, hopefully, this next last stop, again, next record will be played. It was covered by Freddie Mercury. Here we go, let's have a go with this. It's The Platters and The Great Pretender.

How good is that? How good is that? Coming up shortly, some clues to What's My Line, so pay attention. But first, Ashton, Gardner and Dyke, and a Resurrection Shuffle. We like this. We like this a lot. Hello Spain, hello UK. I'm Rio Gold, 95.5. And around the world.

0: was a one-hit wonder, but I'll tell you something. Through the headphones, it is fabulous. It really is.
1: You're doing all right.
0: Love it.
1: Don't get up.
0: Not laugh. It rocks. A long, long time ago, I can still remember how the music used to make me blank. Okay, a long time, long, long time ago, I can still remember when the music used to make me blank. What's that missing word? Get those answers in.
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0: Okay then, for the benefit of Scotty Boy who wasn't listening. Oh, I lost a track.
1: Let's all play What's My Line?
0: Okay then, some clues. To be the smile on my face. A long, long time ago, I can still remember how the music used to make me blank. You was my lover, you was my lover now. You was my lover, was my good, good lover girl. You was my lover. A long, long time ago, I can still remember how the music used to make me blank. What's that missing word and who did it? And there's more than one correct answer, by the way.

I've just discovered that Clever Trevor can't spell. He got the answer right. He got the answer right. Scotty Boy, no. And by the way, don't forget that Pete Miller is at hospital tomorrow for a checkup, so he won't be here. He'll be back on Thursday, of course. Scotty Boy, no. No, Scotty Boy. But listen, listen to the clue. A long, long time ago, I can still remember how the music used to make me blank. Come on, Scotty. A long, long time ago, I can still remember how the music used to make me blank. What is that missing word? That was Aswad, by the way. All these interruptions. I am a professional, for goodness sake, apparently. Can't work with these amateurs. I'm going back to my trailer. Get those answers in. Get yourself on that Brenny list. Who is bronze, silver and gold? I'll tell you later on. But you can be smug for the rest of the day. That was Aswad. I like them. I like them a lot. And from 1978, Bazza. Who would have guessed he was gay? Who would have known?

yes, Barry Manilow there, and of course, a clue for you, there's a key word. I'll tell you something, it's very strange when you're sitting in a studio by yourself, very strange things go through your head. I just realised I must cut my nails. I know, it's weird, isn't it? I only cut them last week. Okay, 1970, and guess who? Guess who? American Woman. It is a clue.

$5 off. Those people at Gemini's Bar, by the way, get your phones out. Google Armoury Gold 95.5. Click on that. And then click Listen and Join and answer the quiz. A long, long time ago, I can still remember how the music used to make me blank. What's that missing word? I don't want the song. I want the missing word and who did it. And there's more than one correct answer.

I sort of discovered them a little while back. They're rather good, aren't they? Lenny Kravitz did a great version of that one. But there's the original for you. Guess Who from 1970. And it was sort of a clue for you. A long, long time ago, I can still remember how your music used to make me blank. Get those answers in. Who did it? And what's that missing word? Oh, not another record kick. Oh, for goodness sake. Oh, for goodness sake. I hate this system. Okay. This is a clue. Alvin Stardust.

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And it was a clue, and I'll explain why later. Of in Stardust. I feel like Buddy Holly. Okay, my timing has been completely screwed up because of the system, but having said that, I have one more clue for you. A long, long time ago, I can still remember how the music used to make me blank. A long, long time ago, I can still remember how the music used to make me blank. What's that missing word, and who did it?

0: had the pleasure of meeting Steve Harley a fair few times. First time round in 1973, actually. Nice guy, really nice guy. And a sad loss. And there he is with Cockney Rebel.
1: There ain't no more. You've taken everything from my belief.
0: Right, time is running out to get those answers in. The answer's coming up right after this.
1: Can you
0: a long, long time ago, I can still remember
1: everything.
0: How that music used to make me blank. Come on, get those answers in. Where is everybody? Where is everybody today?
1: Away, away.
0: I know it's nice weather, but bloody hell.
1: Maybe
0: where are you?
1: Try.

Rancho, just check the weather. It's 31 degrees in the shade today here in Almathura. And a high of 32. Our pen said, will you stop pointing out that all the people we grew up with and listening to are dead? It's depressing. Let's be honest, most of them are. Okay, the answer. The answer's coming up.

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I want to hear you. 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

blank. Right, I played you Aswad and Smile. Barry Manilow, Can't Smile Without You. There was the key word for you. Guess who, American Woman? And that's a clue in a way. I'll explain in a minute. Alvin Stardust, I Feel Like Buddy Holly. Steve Harley and Cotton Rebel, Make Me Smile. And of course, I played you Don McLean, American Pie. There were two answers, actually. Don McLean being one of them. And an absolute rubbish version from Mariah Carey. Anyway. So a long, long time ago, I can still remember how the music used to make me smile. That was the word I was looking for. And Don McLean or Mariah Carey. And Don McLean, obviously, was the obvious choice. Now, the reason I played American Woman and I Feel Like Buddy Holly from Alvin Stardust is the fact that the plane that Buddy Holly died on and the Big Bopper and Richie Valens was called American Pie. And that's what the song's all about. Simples. Okay, who got it right? Scotty Boy, there in Bridgend. Well done, Scotty. Clever Trevor, they did say Smale. I don't know why, but he did. But he got it right. Well done, Clever Trevor. Avril and Beach up there in our band chairs. David Maskell as per normal. Well done, David. Mary in Bridgend. Well done, Mary. Rob and Judith in Amanthora, as I now know. Well done, you two. And Annie B. Well done, Annie B. Okay, then, in bronze, our very own Pete Miller. Now, Pete won't be here tomorrow. He's got a doctor's appointment, or a hospital appointment. But he will be back on Thursday. So good luck, Peter. In silver, Cousin Sally. Apparently, it's 18 degrees and sunny in Porter's Head. That is our overnight temperature, by the way. And in gold, in Uwenny, just outside of Bridgend, it's our pen. Well done, our pen. In gold today. Another What's My Line tomorrow. Could be difficult, could be easy. I don't know yet. Haven't worked it out. Okay. I'm Real Gold. 31 after 1 here in Spain. 31 after 12 in the UK. Gran Canaria and Portugal. Good afternoon, everybody. And this is Madonna.

0: obviously not. I'm sitting in the studio shaking my head. Who the hell put that in as a Madonna track? I have no idea who did it, by the way. I think it's a good track, though. I like it. But I have no idea who did it. And it's certainly not, Madonna. It was supposed to be Vogue. I despair. I absolutely despair. Scotty boy, do you know who did this one? I have no idea who did this one. Okay, a few records to go before the end of the show. I'll be back after these.
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0: let's be fair, they were magnificent. And the Beatles there, Lady Madonna. What a cracking track that is.
1: Oh, honey.
0: From 1960. Bo Diddley. And Roadrunner.

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0: A track there from 1960. Here comes the Zombies.

0: we like that. We like that a lot. It charted in the UK in 1968. Hit the Billboard chart in 1969. I think it was a one-hit wonder, to be honest with you. Time of the Season and the Zombies. Coming up, T-Rex, the Spinners, and Boston. After these...
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doesn't get played a lot, but it's a cracking track, it really is. A rubber band. And that's the title, of course. One more from me, and I did try to play this earlier on. Hopefully, it will kick in. Taking us to the end of the show, this is Boston. It's not going to play. Okay.

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Okay. We'll have some of this. The Four Tops.

I'm afraid I'm going to have to cut this one. Sorry about that. It's the system just let me down once more. Okay, peeps. Right, it is the end of the show. I'll play the Four Tops tomorrow, I promise.

Coming up on Gold at 2 o'clock, also on Gold and Armory Radio 107.5, The Crazy World of Music with Dr. Roberts. And at 4 o'clock, The Reggae Revolution. At 5 o'clock, Golden Hits with Paul Baker. And 1 o'clock in the morning, Gold Music Mix. Now tomorrow, at 7 till 8, Wakey Wakey with our wonderful Sharon M. And The Breakfast Show with Tim the Legend. I think Cat Dog's Party playlist will also go on at 10 because Pete Miller's not here tomorrow, but back on Thursday. And then I'll be back at 12 with the system that just does not work. And what's my line, okay? In the meantime, whatever you're doing, have a great day. Thank you for listening. You know who you are. I'll see you on the flip side. Bye now.

huge welcome to all you crazy listeners out there. It is another show full of the craziest music selection you will hear on the airwaves. It would be great for those of you who are tuned in to see you all on the comment section. That way you can interact with me live and join in the fun. You can also let me know if you have any songs that you would like to hear on the show. I started the show with Rose Garden, a fantastic country classic from Lynn Anderson. In 1970, Lynn Anderson recorded Rose Garden after hearing Joe South's version. However, Anderson's producer rejected the song's recording because he did not consider it to be a female tune. However, after much convincing, the song was eventually recorded and released as a single by Columbia Records. The song became a crossover hit as it reached both the American Billboard country and pop charts. Rose Garden also became a major hit worldwide, reaching the number one spot in multiple countries, but it only reached number three in the UK. Next, it's Jerry Rafferty with Get It Right Next Time.

0: Just before the last song, I played Jerry Rafferty with Get It Right Next Time, taken from the 1979 album Night Owl, reaching number 30 in the UK charts. Then I played Cab Calloway with the excellent Minnie the Moocher, which also appeared in my favourite film of all time, The Blues Brothers, recorded in 1931, selling over a million copies in 1931. How cool is that? Calloway would have the audience and the band members participate by repeating each scat phrase in a form of call and response until making it too fast and complicated for the audience to replicate it.
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1: 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Oh, Lord, won't you buy me a night on the town? 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Oh, Lord, won't you buy me a night on the town? 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
1: Tangerine Dream there with Cloudburst Thunderfly, a request from my old friend Tony Williams. And it was also Tony's 42nd anniversary this week. So a huge congratulations to both Tony and his wonderful wife, Anne. Next, it's the Skids, and they're working for the Yankee Dollar.

0: Elvis Presley there, and In the Ghetto, another of my favourite Elvis songs. Recorded in 1969, the song was Presley's first top 10 hit in the United States for 4 years, peaking at number 3 and number 2 in Canada. It was his first UK top 10 hit in 3 years, where it also peaked at number 2. It was Presley's first creative recording session since the Elvis 68 comeback special. Other hits recorded at this session were Suspicious Minds, Kentucky Rain, and Daddy Don't Cry.
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First, I played a song from Bryn Christopher with New Found Love, taken from his excellent album My World, released in 2008. Then it was, of course, The Calling with Wherever You Will Go, released in 2001, reaching number 3 in the UK charts. Next, I have a song from Tears for Fears, taken from their chart-topping album Seeds of Love. This song features Oletta Adams on vocals and Phil Collins on drums. This is Woman in Chains.

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Iron Maiden there with The Trooper, taken from the 1983 album Peace of Mind. Being a huge Iron Maiden fan, I will definitely be playing more from them in future shows. That is the beauty of my show, The Crazy World of Music. I have the ability to play the longer songs. Not too many in the same show, mind, as there is so much more music I want to introduce all of my listeners to.

0: First it was Soul to Soul with Back to Life. Then it was Will Young with Jealousy. I have to admit, I do like a bit of Will Young. Next, I have another request.
1: Wait, what?
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Mose Allison there with Foot Collette, taken from the album The Word, released in 1964. 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

Leanne Rimes there with But I Do Like You. It was a single from the Coyote Ugly soundtrack released on February 2002, reaching number 20 in the UK charts. Next, I have another favourite band of mine. This is Erasure with Cry So Easy, taken from their debut album Wonderland, released in 1986.

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CL there with Baby Don't You Know. They are a new upcoming band, so check them out if you can. Before that, it was Andy Williams with the excellent Can't Take My Eyes Off of You. Now that is a great song, even if I say so myself.

0: all around my hat from Steel Ice Band. I have liked that song ever since I first heard it, so much so that I still have my original copy of the single in my collection to this day. Next is an artist that has influenced many artists, from the likes of the Eagles, Linda Ronstadt, etc., etc. In fact, it was thanks to this person that the Eagles wrote their very first single, Take It Easy. And he has also played with Linda Ronstadt many, many times. This song has been awarded my Wickedy Whack Award.
1: It's Wiggity Wiggity Wiggity Whack!
0: For being an outstanding song. This is Jackson Browne with Doctor My Eyes.

0: What a great song there, Jackson Browne with Doctor My Eyes. Now, this next song, the more I play it, the more I like it. So much so that it's beginning to be one of my favourite songs. This is a song from a member of the band Slade. He goes by the name of Jim Lee. As any Slade fan will know, he was the musical driving force behind the band. When they split, Jim decided to go off and do a few things on his own. And he came up with this song off his album, Therapy. It is an excellent album and one I strongly suggest that you give a listen to. This song is currently moving up the Heritage charts, and I would implore you to go onto the Heritage site and vote for this song, and let's see if we can get it to number one. And I would like to wish all the Slade fans that are going to this year's convention a fantastic time and keep on rocking. Ladles and Jelly Spoons, this is The Smile of Elvis.
1: You fuck

0: Kings of Leon with Sex on Fire. Sadly, this is the end of the show, folks.
1: What? Oh, no!
0: It has been an absolute blast playing all my crazy musical selections just for you. I really hope you enjoyed it just as much as I did. Don't forget to let me know if you have any requests. A big thank you to Robbie for his excellent production skills. And don't forget you can catch me every Sunday here on Almeria Radio on the best reggae show in Andalusia. Well, it just leaves me to say, keep your crazy on. See you all next week. It's a goodbye from me.
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Welcome to all the revolutionaries out there. Thank you for tuning into the show on this beautiful sunny day here in the Almanthora Valley. You are listening to the Reggae Revolution, the very best reggae show in Andalusia, where you will hear the very best music from reggae, ska and dub, exclusive to Almeria Radio 107.5 FM. It is another packed show tonight filled with great songs. And we have, as usual, the double barrel feature where I play two great songs back to back. And as usual, there is a thing for you to guess. It's the only reggae show where you can win absolutely nothing except mine and the admiration of your fellow revolutionaries for guessing the right answer. Yes, there is absolutely no expense spared on this show. And I mean that, I really do. Enough of this frivolity. Here is Christopher Ellis with Rubber Dub.

Christopher Ellis. Rubber Dub. What an excellent tune. I really enjoyed that. Let's keep the mood going, shall we? This is Hey Mama.

cover of the David Guetta song Hey Mama. That was from Reggae Star. Now it's Big Simon featuring Luciano with Universal Language.

Blake Simon featuring Luciano with Universal Language. That is a top tune. Now, some people say that reggae is all about the bass. Well, is it?

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1: We had Meghan Trainor with, of course, All About the Bass. Then it was Paolo Baldini, Dub Files, featuring Empress Satvia with Boom, Wa-da-da-ding. I told you it was a packed show full of great tunes. This is Bless Eye

A top tune from Bless I There with Sail Away. This next song, I thought, was such a good cover, I had to play it. Let me know if you agree in the comment section. This is Carol Jacobs with a cover of Adele's...

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Welcome back, all you revolutioneers. That was Queen versus Alborosi, with, of course, We Will Rock You, Kingston Town, courtesy of Reggae Star once again. As you know, I only play the very best songs from reggae, ska and dub for your listening pleasure, and that's what makes this the best reggae show in Andalusia, exclusive to Almeria Radio 107.5 FM. Next, it's the Jewelers with a beautiful song called Only When You're Around.

0: Back to back.
1: Yes, folks, it's double barrel time again, where I play two great songs back to back. And as usual, there is a connection between the two songs. It is an easy one this week. I can't stress that enough. I am not going to tell you the answer until the very end, but put your guesses on the comment section. As you know, it's for fun only. I will let you know if you're right after these great songs.

There we go. Two great songs back to back. First, it was Skip Marley with Slow Down. Then it was Cedella Marley and Skip Marley with One Love. And yes, if you've guessed it, the connection was indeed Skip Marley. Did you know that Cedella is his mum? So if you guessed it right, well done, give yourselves a pat on the back, and you've won this week absolutely nothing.

meet another Reggae Star cover. Now it's time for a little bit of reggaeton. And for today's show, I've got Daddy Yankee with Rumbaton.

0: Almeria Gold,
1: sponsored by Clover. Lucy Letby murdered seven babies have been criticised for foolhardy behaviour that an inquiry's concluded left newborns unprotected. Lady Justice Thirlwall suggested three lives could have been saved if safeguarding practices at the Countess of Chester were followed. Lawyer Carla Dupre says the families she represents need time to review the report.
2: What matters now is that the findings are properly understood, that the recommendations receive the attention they deserve, and that they lead to meaningful and lasting change.
1: An inquest jury has found failings by Stormont's Department of Infrastructure around managing access to a water culvert in North Belfast possibly contributed to the death of schoolboy Noah Donoghue in June 2020. The jury's currently delivering their findings. Former England footballer Raheem Sterling's admitted dangerous driving after crashing his Lamborghini on the M3 in Hampshire in May. The 31-year-old's also pleaded guilty to possessing six canisters of nitrous oxide. Two people have died and four others are seriously injured after a pickup truck crashed into pedestrians and other vehicles in Doncaster yesterday. A 30-year-old man's been arrested on suspicion of causing death by dangerous driving. Polls are open in the village of Piddington in Oxfordshire, where residents are holding a referendum on leaving the UK. There's anger over plans to house more than 1,000 asylum seekers at a military site nearby. Locals there feel strongly.
3: We're all worried, especially the women and the children. Life's not going to be the same again.
4: We are desperate and we're willing to do anything we can.
5: There's 133 women here and we're going to have 1,256 men. Our concerns are for our personal safety and that of our children.
1: The Home Office says it saved taxpayers over £1 billion on asylum support costs. And reading for pleasure could boost mental health and brain power. Researchers say it can improve memory, attention and empathy. That's the latest.

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4: Hello, welcome to the show for Tuesday, the 15th of September. This is Paul with you for the next couple of hours. Coming up, we've got Curiosity, Grandmaster Flash and Aerosmith. But we'll get you started. Voulez-vous, here's ABBA.

0: Right, Tuesday's show is now up and running. It's the 15th of September. Coming up a bit later on, we're going to talk fast food realities because today is National Double Cheeseburger Day. And also stand-up comedy annoyances because it's Jimmy Carr's birthday today, although we do all love Jimmy Carr. He's celebrating his 54th birthday. Also celebrating today, Oliver Stone, the movie director, is 80 years old. Prince Harry is 42 today. Tom Hardy is 49. And Tommy Lee Jones turns 80. It's the anniversary of the Battle of Britain today as well, International Day of Democracy, and it's also National Felt Hat Day, celebrating retro headwear and the accessories that go with fedoras and bowlers and trilbies. Lovely. On the way next, we're going to answer yesterday's conversation starter. What is a completely a boundary line in your house that creates an immediate turf war?
1: Paul Baker.

0: So in your house, what is a completely boundary line that will create a turf war? What are we talking about here? Well, if we're speaking to Luke, it's the unofficial border on the fridge shelf where someone else's food starts encroaching on yours. I can see how that would irritate you. For Arthur, the invisible dividing line across the back seat of the car on long journeys. And for Noah, the specific hook on a hallway coat rack that is strictly reserved for one jacket.
1: Paul Baker.

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5: Tuesday's Brainbuster on the way for you in just a second. Also coming up for you, we got Ike and Tina Turner, Bon Jovi, Cyndi Lauper and Eric Carmen. First though, George Benson.
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0: from us.
1: Good job down in
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0: 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But we're gonna take the beginning of this song and do it easy. But then we're gonna do the finish.

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Not just a single cheeseburger, it's a doubler. And we've asked 100 people, when you order a burger, do you go for a single or do you go for a double when you're buying fast food? 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

0: 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Out of 100 adults, 61 said yes, they will always order a double burger.
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7: Amazing facts of the day for Tuesday coming up for you in just a tick. Green Day on the way, Four Seasons on the way, and the Detroit Spinners for you right now. 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
8: Paul Baker.

On the way in the next hour of your show for Tuesday, fast food realities and also stand-up comedy annoyances. We've got On This Day in History as well, but right now it's time for Tuesday's Amazing Facts of the Day. The Leaning Tower of Pisa was structurally unstable before construction even finished. Workers had to add extra height to one side of the upper floors to balance it, making the building slightly curved. The original domain name for Google was registered on September the 15th, today, back in 1997, after founders Larry Page and Sergey Brin accidentally misspelled Google, G-O-O-G-O-L. How do you misspell something when you're registering it? And the Space Shuttle Heat Shield was composed of over 24,000 individually shaped silica ceramic tiles, each glued to the fuselage by hand. Those are your amazing facts of the day. On This Day in History is on the way very soon as we now head towards the end of the first hour. Let's do a couple more

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5: Let's do hour number two of Tuesday's show, 15th of September. I'm Paul Baker, and on the way, Hall & Oates, Eurythmics and Inner City. 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

0: Time now for the 15th of September to look at events on this day in history. Starring Bill Bixby and Lou Ferrigno, the iconic superhero television series The Incredible Hulk started on this day back in 1978. In 1984, Princess Diana gave birth to her second child. That was Prince Harry. We mentioned him in the birthdays earlier. The British sitcom Doc Martin, starring Martin Clunes, broadcast its premiere episode on ITV on this day in 2004.
1: Paul Baker.

We are talking on the conversation starter about a completely boundary line in your house that creates an immediate turf war. That was the question asked yesterday. Let's have a look at some more of those answers for you. For Ella, the middle armrest between two cinema seats where neither person wants to yield. Alfie says the exact square inch of table space left for a dinner plate among all the serving dishes. And for Rosie, who gets the pillow with the firm support versus the flat pancake pillow? Thank you for getting involved with the conversation starter. I say it every day, but I do appreciate it. And it is always nice to see the same names coming up as well. It's nice to see that the regular listeners are getting involved. There is a brand new conversation starter coming up for you towards the end of the show today.

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Celebrities coming up for you on Double Cheeseburger Day, and also stand-up comedy annoyances. We got music from De La Soul, we got Boyzone, Jackie Graham, David Bowie, and right now, James Brown. Hi!

Here we go with fast food realities. Ordering a quick meal at the drive-thru only to be asked to park in bay number 2 and wait 15 minutes. The mystery of why the cheese slice is positioned 80% outside the burger bun. Unwrapping the paper wrapping to find your stacked burger looks like it was assembled via catapults. Finding a single stray fry at the very bottom of the brown paper bag and considering that a major victory. And finally, with fast food realities, taking one bite and watching a slice of pickle shoot out the back of the sandwich onto your lap.

0: Time now for stand-up comedy annoyances. Spending the first 3 minutes of a live show pointing out people sitting in the front row. Hearing the comedian laugh at their own joke, which triggers the audience to laugh louder than at the joke itself. Pretending to improvise a witty reply that was clearly written in a notebook about 3 months ago. The sudden dramatic pause while taking a sip of water from a small stool on stage. And delivering a punchline about the British weather, train delays, or kettle etiquette to a guaranteed applause.
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2: Get ready for a brand new conversation starter. That's on the way in just a tick. Julia Fordham coming up and Bananarama. First, though, here are the Carpenters.
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0: Almost your lot for the show for Tuesday. Thank you very much for listening. I'll be back with you tomorrow for the midweek show. Before I go, though, let's have a brand new conversation starter. It's one of those die on the hill questions that we do every now and again. What is a hill you are willing to die on regarding everyday food or drink? What is a hill you are willing to die on regarding everyday food or drink? 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Thank you very much for listening. Couple more songs on the way, but in the meantime, enjoy the remainder of your Tuesday, please.
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0: Get yourself away from here. 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

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Chair aerobics isn't just about having fun. It's a fantastic way to stay active, boost your mood, improve overall health, and make you feel great. Plus, it's a fun and brilliant way to connect with others and stay motivated. Why not come along every Monday, Tuesday,

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